0: tear any bill. 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
1: Akuma FM.
0: Mama busa says you no blasters but born I won can be no. E men kan dey. Ya kwa kwoshi yen. 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
0: 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I wish you two. 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Me matisse players no omunye happy. The players in your happier. What do you expect? I'm saying so omunye happy. Ewo coach no. Coach, you know, coach, you know, tactics are all born. Our players are not happy. Now, me busa say, this a national team, no. Say, I see, I'm on club side, I see team symbol, I'm on kofa coach, I'm here, I'm from best players, no, me busa say, coach, we. Muhuni saying, ah, now no be me TBU, and now, I see Messi, no money. Ronaldo no name Mbappe no name say you team bu say coach we dey person dey ba modwen ho say Ghana e ni say stars ni bi o mo yeah star ni you yeah star ni Antoine Semenyo wa ma
1: 87.9 Kumasi
0: wa ma Semenyo on pride wa ma dey match ni say as players no om si coach now no call World Cup no ono an ya say dey ni to aso dey ni la la la la la la because omo players be ho a omo club side no mo 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Let me say, almost all my hint to know to me the D. Come on. Oh, it's me the D. Come on. Ima, good morning. 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Ima, good morning. Inti, eno di eno no. So, Kemi, akoye, omako akoye meeting. Na, they ever try to get to Randy Wilson on a KME, head of KME Transport Department. Now, according to the report that Yenya Eno, I'm going to build a better transport system for Kumasi. A better transport system for Kumasi. Now, what do Minya Zuba, obaye, yes, and yama bebre, oh ye. Ye bo di ye bo abaso. 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

0: into for any shaho. 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
0: But I could frame it personally, was it, John? I same way, me said, whoa, and I made the mawa. Made the Bakuma FM, so and a Zuba Betty. 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Na station no. Be I say Samra boya.
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0: Seshi. 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And sepa se wuti shop. Now betimi obefa call. 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They say credit, they say ayakase. Kejetia proper kejetia nankasa. 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do be sermon for the what do be preaching for the day
1: akuma fm
0: 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In fact, assembly no ma permit so obi me promotion. Assembly no asu die the responsibility no assembly no say. Eni prana die na obeye no. Ono no MS say obi so adwuma oyɛ. 87.9. Eti ya de van ne nam krom ne yedi yedi ye promotion. Your limit, I catch on say, Eura, Abrantia, Adiana, quite no limit in ye. In fact, Sankaya Crano, you be see a responsible near any year, and get me monitor. You catch on say, ye pobiaman account on a bem monitor mon noise level, amamo. 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But yeah, Maria, you're my permit, you are. 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
0: Or do bet pretty 1 month. 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Was it say John? On behalf of a Jedifua, concern a Jedifua, or traders, or and America say. A dumus was a honsa softly, so a baby and ye. Send on soa bo, cobon on oche, over ba who crowded be a woo, why later the traffic, so a banana software landing.
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0: A dano cross softful, that be your house off, beba. 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Ye best remo.
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0: The amema picking is it is under the environment for environmental unit. Ah, mo bylaws a womb. Say what's a moshe. Na noise pollution. Mutimi a regulati. Enti. Adena Adena also say any sir for banning there meaning say mo and ya there say mo banning that is why I also say it me regulate but the jatum sir man for complain you man for complain pa pa pa pa pa pa. Because them grofa take advantage. And omu ye de omu pe. Ta ye ubi a pa na ubi a ya no dine mu. Mi ni mseye wa other areas ha. Omu so so e ye. I remember there was a time. Mi refi. The exact year. But the enforcement e koso pa. Se even churches kra no churches. Se. Oh, yeah, what sorry, make you sure, sir. Would they obey upgrade your structure now, and such that a bit reducing noise now and travel to a distance a bit hanker for? I chrono, yes, In your George, tell you, Abu, say,
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0: Abu, say, is it unlawful? It is. Because your level, Ube Tia Unum, Ube Kama Samoa, Ube Tia Kano. And you call communities in Bia, I am for no, any assemblies no. Omo preso pao, especially information centers. Jibo ko communities ni bin. Yakacho se. Eno. Papa, information center yo dia. Anopa no ano efri anopa ya kobo be ebi a 9:30. Do betima tie se John. Bi na obi antie bi because odi nkomo pa e de for my Ghana ho. 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Ti so. Reducing noise level no o de ti so. Mane mra fem. Se de be ya. 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In 2006, no. A jetty funnel. 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
0: Ain't he? Obey my day. A baby account. Near my level, I bet me, dear be. And you cock up, who come as I let you into information centers, maybe I'm far from my FM. And yes, I'm why I'm complaining. Say, boss, I bring a 80 way. I know more mummy. Assembly, say, assembly never honor or share on an anonym any assembly members or my common home. Boom, say, send a bay. I'm betting me a ma a jetty for a bedroom. Muno, or more as submit my bed you, Muja. Ah, now what German to me for call? Who a German to me for call? At least. And that is what they are saying. And you regulate you, my information. I'm picking. Said there was a timer. I came with Grano. Muko to talk device. Be an amode. Amode man. A detecting level. Noise. 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They are all there. Any now, ho. And the other end. Because Obi. I do appeal. 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
0: Bebu how you fa. 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
0: 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Thank you ye juma pa. 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Good morning, Jerry. Yes. Me minianum. Me wo squad wo ho. Ah. 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Ma ron ba report obi ani a kire mpo no aba ba hwe. 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Because wa bre wa twa kwan akobɔ ho am. Me see Yesu obi wo ho ma me ba akubia wo no soso no de. 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Ene ye tenase twen ye ba. 4 hours, 3 hours no moti ho. 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
0: Kohen grofa ko dikeye to kroma, you see? 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Ideally, nke wase nka wade assembly ni kokotu. I also call court. Na damages bill how or pre. By a hano sa the network a companies what must see ya near can what when yashi. Telcos need to see a chroma or be uncle can she because sir who can and I'm a crime cocaine. But who can because so that you know the idea on ya who are right to pursue the matter. Mini anum lawyer for na etro tro mamia no pay. So. Enti minua zuba. Ano pay. I am reporting to you. Say ye mame no mo a. Omwo dwem. Ebinum e complaini. I was CBD ni mu say. They said the baby a level now the noise na kwa kudru no. Kamia se obian phobia ho. Obi en phobia ho. Tienya wo musa. Na omun se yaso. Ai. Enti said the mo ka Moka transport ho asem no eho nso so media ba on board yen hu action B.
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0: Ghana mra apart from bylaws no ukokan Ghana mra ho do ayewo Public Health Act 2012 ukokan ekasa de fa ho e kasa le fa ho e chire the offenses e wo ho se se nipa ne yesa de no a e dia na wo se ye se offense no e ba what are the charges a ye de ma fines e de ma up to 250 penalty units ti se wo ni mu a sa ne ma nyina wo se ye education and also so environmental for EPFO can be. Any na education that so we hear excessive noise in our public space. Who bet me them? You have to do up to 3 years. You bet me fine. And I see a double call 12 years. You be in prison for 3 years. Nimi anu. It may happen.
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0: Ah, and I mean, Jerry, a proposal, say, possible remedies and other stopping or restricting the noise compensation. And I mean, compensation where losses or injuries are established. The ma me no mo complain wasati complaining no se omo ko hospital ne ka chom se de de no do so nti na maso si et mi establish ya o ho kwai so ono so take action enti anopay I am reporting to you, my brother, the mayor for Kumasi Metropolitan Assembly. Say, take steps, Wadaruma. 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But you draw attention to that thing. Omono, they are beginning to claim those areas. Eh, had ye me hana me me ti hand ye had ye. Nti wan she ye na wo ye jadini a store ho. Na obana where you had ye bi o niema mi enu bi asi ho a. Obe confront you. Ka yo say ah, mami, ya ha ye me dia o. 728.
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0: Mini advancing kuma tenase. 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Oh yeah, that was minim from him. Ko
2: minim from him in passive.
0: The only from him, my idea. Say, me so meet me managing. I don't know what to say. I can be a two man can. Cardi Besham.
2: Oh, what you say?
0: Oh, me who ye?
2: If you boko.
0: Yamiatum.
2: Yamiatum.
0: Si afo who ye? Ya who ye?
2: Yeah.
0: Papa so so chia wa no pe.
2: Chia papa. Na Odion. Ene nsem wo ha. Nsem ye ha.
0: Nsem ye ha o.
2: Nsem ye ha nti. Nsem no de ne so de ene fiada nti.
0: Fiada.
2: Emre wo.
0: Ebi dem pa.
2: Menya. 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
2: 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The Sabbath. Exodus 20 verse 8 echo. Sejong, na eye specific in the Old Testament. The New Testament, Apostle Paul, Acts 20 verse 7. Inti ha the only differentiator eye verse no we verse 8 ena e kan wo Exodus ena we so verse 7 ena e kan e wo Acts in the New Testament o se mo betimi e cheshia mo frequently
1: inti
2: around those days no or in those days no na apostle Paul e cheshia eye ni nuanomo I mean, I think day no be a first week or first day of the week. So in tin kebian ke niya, depending on who believe no. Un se ebimu ehune se Sabbath ne fall on Saturday. Ebimu so hune se e fall on Friday. Sunday. Yenya no Muslimi for no so pe the Holy Quran no so. Om so de ne Friday, meboa. Ha ni nyina ye. Inti baby a se ne wu gidi no. E chira won. And I would count in wo hu baby a Saturday ne fall.
1: 87.9 Kumasi.
2: But the fundamental thing is that Nyankopon expect say ye be ye adwuma. It's an say Bible so so aka say ensa enye adwuma na ye dey. Ini di. Eno senkafo Christian se tren so aka say bibia woni mre. Inti me dear, I think a problem say time wa ye ye adwuma. So na yashishi speakers na ebia ye disturbi because I also feel say that time if you want to share nyam sem with obia no maybe you can meet that those people in group so na maka ma share say na po support ye no no first speakers in kwabonte nemu mushia no why dem ma chenyam yasem. It is bia instead say bia with the speakers be dig big big you know you can maybe be visiting people I need a message no change am same kakra bia 5 minutes it from one store to the other that is if genuinely any bia say be collection be na pay akwa bibia e no kura no say ne o kan kura no anipa no kura no meet me i dey e kan akoma meet me i dey so you can be visiting the people e wo various shops minya any the message no change am same kakra na ne na che we are you go to different shop na na che na say bia say utimi kura establish contact here wo basa no a omu nyina bitimi ehia so on mo shiem in shiem speakers bia nim enti on the Sabbath day no yeah sorry dane there eno de nyina kwa sorry them eho ni use speakers
0: obu how ni sorry
2: yes o ni sorry a say utimi ye utimi kokoko
0: me say for four year business ankasa
2: enti na make say
0: ye won kro for make say Oma to
2: yes
0: speakers libia ma
2: krofoa
0: ombe yes. Sales daily
2: no,
0: sales
2: na make say say your business pa na eye no crepa say nyame asem na wo ka atwe akra this is the way to go
0: okay adum ntoko bi sorry ya so for me no say hana me jina adan ya hana ojina oh baby ojina ho no nyeska nyesa akra no wo twoo
2: debi
0: the entire all fight wo ho no say ho no strategic area a wo jina ho no
2: itina
0: obenye sika
2: Christian Council emma omohom ne so wo sane ma we say so mom
0: e serious even the way I'm crofo to company okrom
2: so
0: and me problem is that assembly needs to be able to regulate it apart from preachers ne crown okrom no other if activities are
2: yes
0: e kan ho bia
2: yes
0: I mean say we cannot ban it
2: no anya sa akra no say young anya sa akra no a wo de weekday no na e bia say Friday is your home. It okay be a Friday is the about 12. You know, you must have me for no every year. Men, a Christopher should be to me today. The last day of the week, the last working day of the week, you know, you should be to me today. It be around Friday, you know. The preachers can also bring their omit me the almost much inside day. Abba, no, so be a day. Abba Kenya, miss him. Every year, one day, we have 12. Yeah, the 12 on IUE. And sana, the various Sabbath days, you know, being a Saturday or Sunday, you know, and Friday, atwaso. So we can do it. But, and yes, I was say Monday, Tuesday, Wednesday, Thursday, Debbie, Friday, or Debbie. Because Bible say Exodus, my Exodus 20, say, yem fanensi anyejuma. So, because, oh, yejuma, yes, kanali biyako buwenya miyejuma. 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
0: intimate
2: 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That's fairness,
0: right? Minua,
2: I agree with you. Yes, sir.
0: I said Solomon so share in London. Now, I say, enjoy program the partner. No question, me. Asemna ya kano.
2: You see, the idea abrofoni developing, and ye Kenya me some power mukura di ni papa chain ye di no.
0: Sir,
2: yes. Amu di ni papa chain ye di no.
0: Okay, we see the shop owners are the problem.
2: Ubi all know the Yamasum ne bro hano. Oo Yamasum ne chain, no, the
0: bro. Yes, no.
2: On all day Yamasum no Bible, no two ship on the bro. A
0: big cow.
2: Oo Nim channel.
0: A big cow.
2: Untimi Nimun channel. So, Untimi Nim channel. So, I dare dear beat you a bacope, a pentacles. It's a pentacle, the Hannah chassis. So, and I. Yenya name Krabata other areas.
0: Kwaku Essa Dixon, or sister John, this noise thing. What come as a man of

0: one ma obesoriano pa. No one num aye won you know pass will live on how abahu who experience a difference of jaundice. Wow, when ni ekosiano white aspect and a very yellowish in colour, and so yeah, classical signs and symptoms of liver condition. 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O think how uni pedium sa ahmod modern the cope drone be at all. From the age of 12 years, air could be a dear drone will be to me. It's me abo. Yeah, the emia be a betuga. Ah, on sa ebe timi aka e drone bi. E drone yes and the cobe be a impo wom. Bam wom. E who sa won no ma and say will live an name live an internal. They add a qua a manoni. Answer over prayer numbers and about Ghana, Accra, Okashi Drug Lane, Tinatet Herba, Hallows Herba, Red Pass Ventures, Ubenibu, come out 7, Casco Herba Shop, and we are Yankee Shop, who be Pharmacy, Okopa Ubenibi, Afela Pass, OP Pharmacy, Kaswa, Trouble of Judah, any dependable Herba, in Sawom Randy Pharmacy, Makim Odan, Kennedy Drug Store, School of Sofo Lion, and I say, Okumas and then Potemwa, Freddie Mess. A walk here, Misty Herba, and the Colina Herba, PFA Pharmacy, and so a waterfall. The Honinano, a drone, Benyabi Atto, Cape Coast, Salamat Herba, and Nibusi Pharmacy. Was a boss pharmacy, Africa Crade, AAA Mensan, Sir Charles Pharmacy, and the Kodukum Honinano, a drone. Into yes, sorry, son, that's an edno, Yabesashi, by a side, your numbers in the age. More than sell by friend, and you'll be receiving corner. Yeah, okay, and I said the nearest chemical shop and our pharmacy. I want to be to me at
1: 55 and ye be and you be as a sad dan one quarter pound. I don't know what you are saying, and no sooner did I am a mujay and no asso. Well, Bianca be a man, auntie. I see. Now, if you want one panic, where you are fetching you now, yet Matias, you
2: are half from me.
1: At 20 so, but you are what I'm paying for. And when you na wae misa e bia no ye be ma won timi ntira kwa fa o kakra na ye kakra na ho aforo no kwa foforo so because at the age 48 yeah we see anu anu woni ye de na o wo ma de ne ma no munyina ye ma me ba ko
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2: that's so agree. May you be sure, but we saw that I see. Your mind shall phone a tier 4 penny now, Quabba Bill Fabra Pimsign Herbal Company Limited. You see where Dr. James Samuel will know, and a man who crying, I mean, I'm no soa, or they in Rupa about a German, so you're no nest, yes, any piano. And I may out drum, said the winning Nuagino, the man's vital herbal mischanic capsules, a guy herbal mischanic capsules, and no, any a drama, a wood drama, and soon, and say, I may out drum. Se say ya trim a guy professor garlic was channel abba sanso and a guy herbal tonic and we moja do dia kama and a guy malamis and so abba ni nyina e ye enura if you pim sign asue ya ye de ba na ya nom na boy na tu ya de wasim e de erfini pedu enim ti ya ke kan say na woto dia e pa

0: 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Now what to say no about the sooner, women and chore to us say. I was so jan answer so bar, said the bear, but many jay. At night, if you hold him, yes, he will be able to be a oh dear fair, or baby, a pharmacy shop, the herbal shop, the answer of the court. Now I call you, I didn't know what your guy no panny be. Now afraid, you know about Como 0244 600 700 0500 0500 880 890 0500 880 890 0500 880 890 0500 880 890 0500 880 890 0500 880 890 0500 880 890 0500 880 890 0500 880 890 0500 880 890 0500 880 890 0500 880 890 0500 880 890 0500 880 890 0500 880 890 0500 880 890 0500 880 890 0500 880 890 0500 880 890 0500 880 890 0500 880 890 0500 880 890 0500 880 890 0500 880 890 0500 880 890 0500 880 890 0500 880 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the rock pillar, I will kill, I carry past ventures, or can she drag the nobody to pay me? Now, what so humble mother, I was share my pen, I have a cape, because Jeff Heber, I will manke sim, I come Heber, Uncle Coin, I jar Heber, and so I will go so Yatana, I will call Ghana, baby, your hot to the old fray, I can baby, I will wa. You better baby, a Ben Wolf, now I'll call to the baby, now one of a 0244 600 700 0500 0500 0500 0500 0500 0500 0500 0500 0500 0500 0500 0500 0500 0500 0500 0500 0500 0500 0500 0500 0500 0500 0500 0500 0500 0500 0500 0500 0500 0500 0500 0500 0500 0500 0500 0500 0500 0500 0500 0500 0500 0500 0500 0500 0500 0500 0500 0500 0500 0500 0500 0500 0500 0500 0500 0500 0500 0500 0500 0500 0500 0500 0500 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Na kosu na. 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
1: Akuma 87.9. 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
0: Efri no ha ne se.
1: Okay, we see canoa. What can't so one farmer or no? And one, and one, I watch you. But tell me to tea and your bear saying, like, who feeling in champ?
0: I'm finished
1: at
0: 2 years.
1: Hey, everyone knows what? 2 years in it. I wouldn't not tell so best of bear. And you know, who jaw on quack a dino. Who took home on a high man?
0: I said,
1: me
0: catch as a man is one.
1: I'm a damn one. Complain you will how be a war home, won't be an animal. Emma, you woony if ye won't complain me. Problem be any hope when you're talking about four. Can you now be a young or back?
0: That's
1: not an end of
0: Queen.
2: Dabi mako. Otu kwan.
1: Su nye bi.
2: 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Es kwatalembe. O ba de ani.
1: Eh tu onu nufu anti said that was me ni.
2: Aba de ani e beti aka.
1: Eye me hwa ngwa. Enti na wosi ye nya free be man me ho. Wosi ye because I know a dey.
2: Am said e beti aka kwani squatter. Se a na sisi a me ben sisi a wo ba se maka no phone so mo aka chere me se wo ba. Em se wa fa me me mani mpie na dan me. Ya em le me kan sa. Ye di pia bon te ko.
1: And you said, you squat at the one
2: somewhere.
1: Sir, and then when you just said, and now no one needs to be beer. And so, what buffoon, yes, or Babedi, and maybe your back, what could you come over, Bonti? I won't found. But now,
2: one minute,
1: wouldn't be new come over, also quite Bonti, and now, and how? Did there be a night, Yawdia, my Yawdia by woman? Means yes, yet, me patrol, or much them, I see it. Because. Ba fefefe kama kama akwakofa no nyobi na do ma no wono ne hu wo en wo so opew ana ye connection
2: dabi wono a
1: okay enti eye me wanwa na da wuro ma onche ye assemblyman okay where your assemblyman
3: okay
1: hello
3: what the man can
1: I assemblyman me me wa ha ona what to say you
3: I mean, I don't mind, man. I'm here, I'm on swear.
1: I'm here, I'm here, I'm here, I'm here. Abo, what da, man? Yerua, baby, a friend, Linda, Kwenedu. And then, you could look at your son, Tibi, your son, Baba, Tor, when him.
3: Yeah.
1: Yo, me, Pacha, Sam, the same, a Sibba, Tor, when him, na, Moka, kwe, si, say.
3: That's it. Linda, ba, no, Chris. Me, assembly member of Yang Kuma, that's your area. 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Your coin? About 50,000 by short winter.
1: See a power one rubble.
3: Ah, Obano is over 50,000. Anna, yes, sir, no, I say, oh, Yabu, sir, no, no, no, no, no, no, no, no, no, no, no, no, no, no, no, no, no, no, no, no, no, no, no, no, no, no, no, no, no, no, no, no, no, no, no, no, no, no, no, no, Into your cell, Baron, and this is 15,000. So, when you're crying 15,000. None of them with Timon, so own two director, and my Obano. They manage the tomb, I too, and so go so. Or slap a swimming and sat. Or swimming and sat a duriano. Woman chase canoe. And now, your friend, Emmanuel, said, Omano can be Binchel Obano. O'Brien, I'm the first person of me all. You're born a born a born a born of Emmanuel. Why, ma. A check and a hair crayon is a baby. As I don't know, as you see, if you remember about a crayon, maybe you are not sort of a corner. If you are any friend, no more, be or could be a roof for now over 2 months of them and Abba. It's been here by Willy Busa, let's have it here.
1: Now, honorable minimum, sir, a bell see when you say, oh, worry, be a moody. Well, said your TV, our babies are said, DNT. Now, what's the DNT word, Jabay?
3: Permanent to me, I'm my reason, Papa Bia, yeah, beginner so, beginner so. It is a job, and I think that I can't want to know about it to you. One Cassabay, one Cassu, one
1: Wadiane, one Prada, one Cabia.
3: There you are more credit to be a Nasa who can't want to interview. Can't want to interview. You're running with you,
1: and I will crown us
3: all. Been in the time of us, the crowd.
1: Some of cars, some young friend, I won't make when I won't put in Buddha.
3: Beman,
1: Anne.
3: Oh, been the minute I share the breeze. That's a young man coming to me, meaning me about who Yana, Tana can look away, Kobachini. One of some Kakushi, and you are a bike. Or also, our Freberman, a brother, Messer and Roman, the first case in Sama, when you were in the park. When the two said the ABB, I saw the Sumbrum, Nakawano, and Kasa. Or also, Bonabona, Bemini Sinukra. And I, your friend Linda, said, yeah. Yes, we and can name the family and share the amount of credit with the corum, but we are caught. Now it's me up water.
4: Bema, no, my report, Linda Sabiawa or Persenka, when any better and also on an enna into the Ojano.
3: There be Obama crap, they say Obama, I'm sorry. So for sure, the Bema credit that Bema Emperor do a regular a direct of our damn Yao Barons before Superman's office was in that. Deba said that was in Obarida. One no soba, or any comma. If you will get a seminar, you can see a seminar.
4: I don't know, I want no bam and a buy and moody born so. Say, be our you is saying this thing, and no, at the same. Honorable. Hello, Honorable. Honorable, if you know, maintaining car ABM. Okay.
3: Hello,
4: I'm just saying. Oba, you know, the boy is say biya. We use to say ni say ni say manika say ni no kure and I no kure.
3: Oh, check your boy no born to be in Alabama to be yano. On today yano, and I say the working man say, "What you know from so atum? So I don't want so atum dia. Let me check come soon to do about it.
4: What you know from so atum?"
3: Oh, yeah. Yeah, I'm in Jimmy Tatro. Then you're saying you're in Yatro.
4: Yeah,
3: fine.
4: See, say,
3: Nakwan Kujano, more come on, this is saying, Sika saying. Yeah, if you have 70 million, old currency, that's 15,000.
4: Now, what about
3: the Sotia? No, I'll buy a Tia, no, 9 dying. Ucha, they did dying, and then we 2 to 3 below. On 9 dying, and Mango Banquestan, Nedem, that's from Gambra.
4: Honorable, me pacho
3: me da se won so what to me this time as you are saying so oba na hanidan no timu na oku tu ni fini dan mo bae e to na ba tra ene won san ko ha wan dan ba no ba no ko san dan
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0: to feel so much ashamed of yourself. Because yeah, I'm complaining a team now, you say, forgetting that the time that I'll cast a kotoko, you say, no. Nay, because do do na mo ba stadium na musika no eso club no mo mutimi told the big players aye the big boy things and they what the other and you are expecting those things from the 2000 ye besire nya abusia ye ntimi nya so anya has home game there but in the last 8 games our Marco has only managed one win which anya good record it is a has bet me as for win our Tamale. Send your far win or baby, and when all of us, most of us, thought that it was either going to be a defeat or a draw for House of Hope, they went there to beat them by 2-1. A DMBM and a house in here. But see, this season, dear, both us and House of Hope and Asante Kotoko, a movement more than an apartheid. The supporters have to follow their team, they have a duty to follow them, support them, come to the stadium because. And then some others, you know, my comments, some of you, because of my Bahana, I empty. And never buy a sports stadium playing it to Nenda Mua, Uti playing Inca. Now, bomb my nipper, you did that. What noise, baby, you know, take. So, Abuzia, I've been to venues as supporters, I yet did the mamma and uncle Kumze also. But, and they 40,450 something seats are over by Aran. Abusia, emu 2% cry intimi occupy, which is sad. Enti kapuaka, tinklaka, we need the support. Anya biya two venues ya wakui and so dear, but the first game against the BB Abusia, obehwe de depa anya brekum Chelsea nebo, the BB United, and wadi ni game aba brekum. 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
1: red
0: are you bi a shebra
1: red set
0: wenso omunye de biem inty couple of friend fans our family I'm sure say if House of Folk supporters, to me, outnumber Karela. They will beat them over there. Karela is one of the stubborn teams. And no more game, no, omu ti anyeye, unuzo, omu ne hasi viepe, omu osanabo kotoko. It's difficult for Karela. You don't want to be Karela. Which means they would want to try as much as possible to get the 3 points. Because the last time omu by Kumas, omu by 4. And a has alcohol. Has a record wo hono so in Shedda enye. And you for good read. Inti say has the bet may we need ya. Say has the bet may we need ya. One, they have to stick to your football. So I must take it to a footballer. Then they will need the supporters. And I mean who video omu could run I just say if I arrive safely, ewo, Tamale. Oh, they say, look at the journey. Look at it. Asim will catch the bunya. Oh, you need that. Oh, you need that. Nelson can support us. No more back, cross post and now Lego. And I am ma. Kebe timi the session by Kusi Ketra flight in and out. Tamo omo. Ewa Tamale. And now we are no about Harry's Accord. No about Tommy Yokai. And that be sad time. No, Zappa perform. And they are going to football. Because no more back stadium. Omo timi tiwa moka. I am a blue abroso. Inti player be an agas a kotoko go facha still and okofana kwa. Aye, because no name say. Whichever amount of be invested, and the Chastella Abano. So, really about one match, Chastella first game, Abatia Brosso. But, Matiada, and you are expecting the 2000 Spice, and they say, Yen 2026. What's our Tiada? Yeah. So, I'm calling on the support.